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On me. 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You look good, but you look so much better.

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2: 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Oh, oh, look
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2: I feel by the wayside, like everyone else. I hate you, I hate you, I hate you, but I was just kidding myself. 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
1: One day, this nation will rise up, live out the meaning of its creed.